0: bank have, well, I suppose they do, don't they? If you work in the bank, you get all sorts of people. Yeah. It was weird when she said, well, I thought, because it's a bank, maybe she assumes everyone's got loads of money, but like, I suppose you do get wealthy customers as well as normal people.
1: Yeah.
0: And she suggested that she should look through their accounts and ascertain who's the most, doing the best
1: money. I would.
0: And then marry them. No, she
1: wouldn't
0: she should definitely invite me in for a roll around in the in the vault.
1: What, with a tippy?
0: I've seen this.
1: She'd have to give me a tippy look.
0: I can't remember talking about the bank vault like this.
1: No, I can't either.
2: Have you had any breakfast?
3: No, actually, I haven't. I left about 6.
2: Well, come on, I'll get you something.
0: We have seen a return from our holiday, yes. But I think they're doing an overview of the last episode.
1: Yeah, you in vaults.
0: I can check that.

0: when we first started dating, I set the bar too high. Because I was just texting her the whole time. But that's because I wanted to reel her in. But now the fish is in the net. I ain't going to keep throwing worms at it. Because that's a waste of worms. You know, correct me if I'm wrong, but 4 texts a day is complete madness. No one can keep up with that. Not even Gif Gaff.
1: And now, we bring you the different types of listeners. The screaming ones.
2: Oh my!
1: The religious ones.
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5: Not working hard. Yeah, right, picture that with a Kodak. Or better yet, go to Times Square, take a picture of me with a Kodak. Took my life from negative to positive, I just want y'all to know that. And tonight, let's enjoy life. Pit

0: I have discovered from my personal experience and as a father that people are persuaded most effectively by truths they discover themselves. We call it learning the hard way, or learning in the school of hard knocks. Nobody can take away from us what we have learned personally and have the scars to prove. That was the Apostle Paul's view as well. He wrote that he was persuaded that nothing could separate him from the love of Christ, and he listed all the difficult experiences he had been through which had not separated him from Christ. Therefore, no one could persuade him otherwise. And this is David Jeremiah encouraging you to get on the road to new life. Discover God's persuasive life lessons on Route 66.
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0: 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We call it learning the hard way, or learning in the school of hard knocks. Nobody can take away from us what we have learned personally and have the scars to prove. That was the Apostle Paul's view as well. He wrote that he was persuaded that nothing could separate him from the love of Christ, and he listed all the difficult experiences he had been through which had not separated him from Christ. Therefore, no one could persuade him otherwise. And this is David Jeremiah encouraging you to get on the road to new life. Discover God's persuasive life lessons on Route 66.
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1: 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We call it learning the hard way, or learning in the school of hard knocks. Nobody can take away from us what we have learned personally and have the scars to prove. That was the Apostle Paul's view as well. He wrote that he was persuaded that nothing could separate him from the love of Christ, and he listed all the difficult experiences he had been through which had not separated him from Christ. Therefore, no one could persuade him otherwise. And this is David Jeremiah encouraging you to get on the road to new life. 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

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Yes, and the music keeps coming. Here's a new one by, well, it's not new. It's basically a redo. And, of course, this is Tape 5 and Topaz and Let's Dance.

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0: I have discovered from my personal experience and as a father that people are persuaded most effectively by truths they discover themselves. We call it learning the hard way, or learning in the school of hard knocks. Nobody can take away from us what we have learned personally and have the scars to prove. That was the Apostle Paul's view as well. He wrote that he was persuaded that nothing could separate him from the love of Christ, and he listed all the difficult experiences he had been through which had not separated him from Christ. Therefore, no one could persuade him otherwise. And this is David Jeremiah encouraging you to get on the road to new life. Discover God's persuasive life lessons on Route 66.
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Yes, and the music keeps on coming. And we've had some great music, of course. We've had the wonderful sound of Brian White and Master Plan. We had Tape 5 again, their latest release, Let's Dance. And Wayme and Dodo. We had Jay Dante, Spicy Margarita. And Texas Panda, Coach Sand. We had Mordecai.

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We had Macy Gray and Gimme All Your Lovin' or I'll Kill You. And of course we had Montuno Cubano featuring Jorge Luis and Pena Acosta and Baila Mi Galacha. And of course Purple Nini and Skin to Skin. And here's Soul de Vienna and My Life Is Mine.

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2: Yes, the music, the people, everything. And we had some great music from Anurbanji from South Australia. And are we gonna? We had Manchunani featuring Masato and Strange Boogie. We also had Crack of Dawn and Put Your Money Where Your Mouth Is. And Donnell Lang's featuring Soundmaster T. And what else did Donnell Lang have to say? A Stronger Seven. A Strong Seven, actually. And we had David Pooley featuring Dre Song. And, of course, Grace took my place. Life is wonderful, isn't it? Of course, I've just had my head inside an article in the New York Times. And, of course, they're talking about seafood and how that is becoming so expensive. And I guess a lot of that has to do with the declining food stocks, you know, in terms of oysters and simple thing like cod, where, you know, it used to be very plentiful, you know, and of course not so much any longer because of that nasty word, climate change. You know, the temperatures are rising and the oceans are warmer, and certain fish, especially cod, like the cooler water, and it makes it harder for their population to increase. So so many things going on out there in the world today, and of course we got to find a way to stay alive and survive. What can I tell you? Maybe more than survive, to thrive. And it seems that's becoming more and more difficult as time goes on. Anyway, it's been nice spending some time with you this morning, and look forward to doing this again tomorrow, now that Thanksgiving is finito in Canada. Yes, we had our Thanksgiving over the weekend. And, of course, it won't be Thanksgiving in the U.S. For a little bit longer. A number of weeks, I guess. Almost a month before they start doing all their gobble-gobble turkey eating and all that wonderful celebration. Anyway, it's been nice spending some time with you this morning. And on that note, I'd like to say, Mata Ashita, Buenos Dias, Hasta la Vista, Ciao.

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2: Dear God, I'm writing you this letter to let you know how much I appreciate you, Father. 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Sincerely, your favorite.

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0: I have discovered from my personal experience and as a father that people are persuaded most effectively by truths they discover themselves. We call it learning the hard way, or learning in the school of hard knocks. Nobody can take away from us what we have learned personally and have the scars to prove. That was the Apostle Paul's view as well. He wrote that he was persuaded that nothing could separate him from the love of Christ, and he listed all the difficult experiences he had been through which had not separated him from Christ. Therefore, no one could persuade him otherwise. And this is David Jeremiah encouraging you to get on the road to new life. Discover God's persuasive life lessons on Route 66.
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0: 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All About the Funk. We keep it funky in the six.
1: That's right. We are keeping it funky in the six tonight with George Benson. This one released in 1980 on the album of the same name. Produced by Quincy Jones and written by Rod Temperton. This is George Benson and Give Me the Night.

Saturday Night. Again, that one from George Benson and the song Gimme the Night from 1980. Well, right now, we're going to settle into some soulful group vibes with the song called You Are the One, and it's from the group AMFM. Coming up, we've also got some music for you from Babyface and Brainstorm and Little Chic. But right now, find your spot on the virtual dance floor. And let's get funky with this one.

are listening to the podcast, and those of you on the virtual dance floor, you are the one. Make sure that you tell your friends where you are tonight on this Saturday night on the virtual dance floor, getting down and getting funky with the rest of the Funketeers. Well, we're going to give you something from Babyface, who brings that unmistakable R&B sound with My Kind of Girl. This one released in 1990 from his 1989 album called Tender Love. It helped establish him as a major solo artist. This is Babyface and My Kind of Girl.

the song My Kind of Girl. Again, that is from the album called Tender Lover. Well, Detroit's Brainstorm knows how to put soul into a disco groove. They sure do. And Lovin' Is Really My Game arrived in 1977 on their debut album, Stormin'. Here it is, the group Brainstorm.

Love is Really My Game. Again, that one reached number 14 on the Billboard Soul and Disco Tracks. Ooh, I love that one out of Detroit. Again, the group called Brainstorm. Now, Nile Rodgers and Bernard Edwards brought elegance and irresistible rhythm together on Chic's I Want Your Love. This one has the lead vocals featuring Alpha Anderson. What a groove. I hope you're on the dance floor for this one.

Want Your Love featuring vocals by Alpha Anderson. Well, it's time to enjoy a soulful disco groove with the group Coffee and their song called My Turn to Burn. This is the perfect opportunity to revisit an early 80s soul disco selection. This is the group Coffee, My Turn to Burn.

My turn to burn. I hope that's heated you up a little bit, warmed you up for the virtual dance floor so that you can groove to this one from Donna Summer. She teams up with Brooklyn Dreams on this song, Heaven Knows. And on this track, Jovine Esposito shares lead vocals.

That is the song Heaven Knows. Well, Philly Soul meets the dance floor with a group called Double Exposure and their song, this one called My Love Is Free, from the album 10%. And coming up right after this, we're going to take you into the drop.

0: You're in the drop, bringing you three new tracks back to back. Drop it, Lady Funkalicious.
1: Yeah, I'm about to drop this one for you. It is the Womack Sisters. So let's bring some contemporary family soul back into this mix. With the Womack Sisters, they've just released this one in August of this year, 2026, and the song called If I Let You, starting off in the drop.

And starting off in the drop, of course, three new tracks to the show. We got this one here for you. It is the Womack Sisters and If I Let You. Word on the street is that they are going to be here in the Greater Toronto Area in January. And as soon as I learn more, I'll let you know. Number two, the second song in the drop is Prolific Tricks and the song Take It Back.

Take It Back now. Just to let you know, Prolific Tricks hosts a show on called Audio Salad on Community Radio CKMS 102.7 FM in Waterloo. Nice community radio vibe there for you, Prolific Tricks, and the song Take It Back. I'm going to give you the third song in the drop by Maya Kiltron, a song called The Middle.

to the show, the Womack Sisters, If I Let You, Prolific Tricks, Take It Back. And again, this one from Maya Kiltron, called The Middle. Love that vibe. Love that vibe. Well, for a smoother change of pace, here's Cool Night, the 2026 collaboration from Keith Eatman and JC Soul, revisiting Paul Davis's well-known song.

to Nielsen Braxton of Braxton Brothers as the producer, bringing this fresh vocal interpretation. I love this one again. Keith Eatman and JC Soul and the song Cool Night. Coming up right after the break, we're going to give you our Neo to Soul playlist artist. So stick around. Thank you to Soul City The Beat, NYCRhythm.com, Jackie Vibes Radio, Soul Station Radio, Legends 220 Radio, Radio Echelon, WHTL 92.5 FM, and Rhythm and Soul Radio. 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All About the Funk. We keep it funky in the six. And now it's time for the Neo to Soul playlist, the female takeover spotlight artist of the week, chosen by DJ Niceness, featuring this week's standout female Neo Soul artist, right here on All About the Funk. Well, we're bringing a fresh sound into the mix with West Haven and vocalist Ebony Winter and the song called Chance, released in July this year, 2026.

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You can always check out that podcast at Podmatic. Again, Neo to Soul playlist artist this week, Chance, the song Chance in Ebony Winter and West Haven. Sister Sledge knew how to make the dance floor feel like an escape, and Lost in Music arrived on their album We Are Family. It celebrates getting lost in the music and remains one of the standout songs from the landmark disco album. Here we go, Sister Sledge, why don't you get lost in the music?

called We Are Family and their hit song called Lost in Music. Coming up, I got unmistakable harmonies for you, and it belongs to the group called Tavares. That's right, and their song Heaven Must Be Missing an Angel. This one was released from their album called Sky High and became an international disco favorite. Still is a disco favorite today, and I hope you're enjoying tonight's show. 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Would love to hear from you. Right now, it's Tavares, and Heaven Must Be Missing an Angel.

good. Again, Tavares and the song, Heaven Must Be Missing an Angel. Right now, I'm going to give you the artist by the name of Teddy Pendergrass, who turns up the heat with Get Up, Get Down, and Get Funky, Get Loose from the album Life Is a Song Worth Singing. Now, this showcased his more danceable-oriented side. He's often celebrated for his romantic ballads, but Teddy could bring the funk down, too. So let's get down.

Get Funky, Get Loose. Again, that is Teddy Benegrass from the album called Life is a Song Worth Singing. Earth, Wind, and Fire bring their signature blend of horns, harmonies, and uplifting energy in the Stone song from their 1979 album called I Am. This one was written by Maurice White, David Foster, and Ali Willis, whose contributions helped shape the group's polished, orchestral, funky sound. Here is Earth, Wind, and Fire and In the Stone.

when Sherilyn declares, "It's got to be real, you know the dance floor is in good hands." This song appeared on her self-titled debut album and became one of disco's most defining anthems. Sherilyn and Got to Be Real.

Oh, yeah. That was Cheryl Lynn and Got to Be Real. But right now, Rick James brings the funk with Dance With Me on his debut album called Come and Get It. He wrote and introduced a raw, bass-driven funk style that would later become his trademark, setting the stage for later success. From the album Come Get It, this is Rick James and Dance With Me.

song Dance With Me from his debut album called Come and Get It. Well, we're taking time to remember Freddie Jackson on tonight's show, rising from Harlem's gospel roots to become one of the defining voices of 80s R&B. Freddie gave us generations of smooth, heartfelt music. And Have You Ever Loved Somebody from his platinum-selling album, Just Like the First Time, became a number one R&B hit. This is Freddie Jackson, and Have You Ever Loved Somebody?

song. Now we continue our tribute to Freddie Jackson with You Are My Lady, the song released in 1985 from his debut album called Rock Me Tonight. This helped establish Freddie as one of the great romantic voices of his generation.

lady. Freddie Jackson, thank you for the music. Your voice touched so many hearts, and your music will continue to live on. Rest in peace. You'll be missed, but never forgotten. Coming up, we've got our vintage soul.

0: This is Vintage Soul, rewinding to the golden era of funk and soul. From the 50s, 60s, and early 70s, the hits, the hidden gems, and the records that shaped the sound. Vintage Soul, then, now, and always.
1: Yeah, we're traveling back to the golden age of doo-wop with the group called The Crests and their song called The Angels Listened In. This one was released in 1959, featuring vocals from Johnny Maestro.

by The Crest. So short, 2 minutes and 3 seconds. And the song called The Angels Listened In. Now we're going to give you some contemporary independent soul right here in Toronto from Paula Tang with the song Giving You More. This one released in January of 2026, went to number one on T-Rex Radio.

You can find that on all social media platforms, and let's support our independent artists everywhere around the world. Again, that one, Giving You More. Well, Chaka Khan and Rufus bring that unmistakable blend of funk and soul with a little bit more love and any love from the album called Rufusized. This album helped establish the group's distinctive sound with Chaka's powerful vocals against Rufus's tight, funky musicianship. This is Rufus and Chaka Khan and any

Chaka Khan from the album Rufusized and the song called Any Love. Well, we're going to go straight to the heart of Philadelphia with this song called Backstabbers, written by Leon Hoff, Gene McFadden, and John Whitehead, produced by Kenny Gamble and Leon Hoff. This one reached number one on the Billboard R&B charts, number three on the Hot 100. It's the OJs and Backstabbers.

the OJs and the song Backstabbers. Woo, that was a hit one for them. Of course, a great, great song, great, great album. Well, we're going to go to something from Luther Vandross. He brings a little urgency to the dance floor with this song called Stop to Love from his album, Gimme the Reason. This one was written by Luther Vandross and Nate Adderley Jr.

from the album called Give Me the Reason and the song Stop to Love. Well, we're going to keep on with the music. We've got a few more songs before we wind down tonight's show, including this one from Larry Graham. So if anybody knows how to put the bass line front and center, it's Larry Graham. He's the funk pioneer who helped popularize the slap bass technique. So here he is with the song Sooner or Later.

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I want to say thank you to the listeners and station Soul City The Beat, nycrhythm.com, Jackie Vibes Radio, Soul Station Radio, Legends 220 Radio, WHTL Radio, Radio Echelon, and Rhythm and Soul Radio. Thank you for sharing Met Radio and all, to all, yeah, all your listeners. We really, really, truly appreciate it. Don't forget, in the drop this week was the Womack Sisters, If I Let You, Prolific Tricks, Take It Back, Maya Kiltron, The Middle, and our vintage soul song by The Crests called The Angels Listened In. Well, we are ready. I hope you're ready, although we're winding down, for this electric funk groove by the group called The Dazz Band. They bring us their hit track called Let It Whip. So until next week, y'all, have a great week. Be sure to share the show. I'll keep it funky here, and you keep it funky wherever you are. Take care. Until next week, DJ Lady Funkalicious.

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I have discovered from my personal experience and as a father that people are persuaded most effectively by truths they discover themselves. We call it learning the hard way, or learning in the school of hard knocks. Nobody can take away from us what we have learned personally and have the scars to prove. That was the Apostle Paul's view as well. He wrote that he was persuaded that nothing could separate him from the love of Christ, and he listed all the difficult experiences he had been through which had not separated him from Christ. Therefore, no one could persuade him otherwise. And this is David Jeremiah encouraging you to get on the road to new life. Discover God's persuasion.

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1: Yes, welcome to the show. Nice to have you on board. And of course, this is AJ in the morning. And yeah, we play wonderful music for you all day long. Yes, in fact, you know what? We're going to have a wonderful new song, and I think this one you're going to love. It's from Banjinani, and it's coming up. Anyway, here is Clinton Mann all the way from South Africa, and this is his version of True.

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0: For years, society's watchword has been, if it feels good, do it. Consumers spend lots of money in pursuit of pleasure, whether it's a product, an experience, or a position in life. Not everyone feels that way, of course. The 19th century philosopher and naturalist Henry David Thoreau came close to the truth when he said, "That man is richest whose pleasures are the cheapest." But the psalmist David was even more accurate when he wrote about the pleasure with the best cost-benefit ratio known to man. He wrote in Psalm 16, "At God's right hand are pleasures forevermore. God's pleasures are available to all who will embrace them." This is David Jeremiah encouraging you to get on the road to new life. 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

Yes, he's lighting it up all right. And, of course, he lit it up at the Canadian National Exhibition this year. What a show they put on. Shaggy, of course. And before that, we had Kelsey Kimberlin in Parking Lot. We had Kathleen Ireland and Ghostin Selah and How to Love a Man Like Me. And, of course, Keith Satterfield and Lady J and Six. And then we had The Legends Live Here on number one. Yeah, The Legends Do Live Here. And, of course, we had Mist with Miranda Michael Walden and Move Your Body Slowly. And Take Five featuring Mika Dolce, Once Upon a Summer Night. It was like summer yesterday. It was so warm. Everybody was walking around in summer clothing. And, of course, Shaggy featuring Busy Signal and Feel the Energy. And after that, we have Mira Strawberry. Mira and Strawberry Heart.

Yes, what you waiting on? And of course, that's the one and only Snoop Dogg and Chaka Khan and Boogie's in My Soul. Yes, it is. And of course, we had Purple Nini as well, and Skin to Skin, and Nick Vivid, and Too Much Light. What can I tell you? The music, and nothing but the music. Anyway, it's been great having some fun with you this morning, and of course, part of the whole idea is to listen to some great music from all around the world, and to just help people transition from getting up and work and all the other things that we do during the day that keep us busy and entertained, and of course make us all happy, and that's the name of the game. Anyway, we've been having some wonderful fun here this morning playing this wonderful music, lively, inspiring, and of course helping artists from around the world and to get their music out there in front of people. All they want to do is make you happy, and sometimes they may want to teach you something or two. Nothing wrong with that. Anyway, it's been fun doing that this morning, and of course, for those that missed the show this morning, this is taped and it's going to repeat again at 11 a.m. Eastern Standard Time. And just talking to a friend, and they're telling me that in some parts of this province of Ontario that they're going to just keep using daylight saving time, and they're not changing their clocks, those lucky people. I can't wait till they stop doing that here, because it is a big pain, and for no good reason. What can I tell you? I heard it was designed because of some insects in New Zealand or something. Something crazy. It's so foolish. But anyway, such is the life we live. Anyway, on that note, I'd like to say, Mata Ashita, Buenos Dias, Hasta la Vista, Ciao.

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There's no place you would rather be. 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

was a beautiful day. It's gonna be a beautiful night. Break out the champagne, everybody get a laugh. Let's start it off sexy, what do you say? And all the ladies say. And all the ladies say. Think I like that.

0: 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We take care of your music needs, so you can focus on what you do best while at work or at home. 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

0: For years, society's watchword has been, if it feels good, do it. Consumers spend lots of money in pursuit of pleasure, whether it's a product, an experience, or a position in life. Not everyone feels that way, of course. The 19th century philosopher and naturalist Henry David Thoreau came close to the truth when he said, "That man is richest whose pleasures are the cheapest." But the psalmist David was even more accurate when he wrote about the pleasure with the best cost-benefit ratio known to man. He wrote in Psalm 16, "At God's right hand are pleasures forevermore. God's pleasures are available to all who will embrace them." This is David Jeremiah encouraging you to get on the road to new life. Discover God's pleasures on Route 66.
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0: Sure is bad outside here, man. Well, I'm telling you, man.
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0: I can dig it, Jack. I don't know, man.

0: For years, society's watchword has been, if it feels good, do it. Consumers spend lots of money in pursuit of pleasure, whether it's a product, an experience, or a position in life. Not everyone feels that way, of course. The 19th century philosopher and naturalist Henry David Thoreau came close to the truth when he said, "That man is richest whose pleasures are the cheapest." But the psalmist David was even more accurate when he wrote about the pleasure with the best cost-benefit ratio known to man. He wrote in Psalm 16, "At God's right hand are pleasures forevermore. God's pleasures are available to all who will embrace them." This is David Jeremiah encouraging you to get on the road to new life. Discover God's pleasures on Route 66.
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1: Yes, welcome to the show. Nice to have you on board. And of course, this is AJ in the morning. And yeah, we play wonderful music for you all day long. Yes, in fact, you know what? We're going to have a wonderful new song. And I think this one you're going to love. It's from Banjinani. And it's coming up. Anyway, here is Clinton Mann all the way from South Africa. And this is his version of True.

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Yes, here's that wonderful Manchu Nani and Dancing with Athena. 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

0: For years, society's watchword has been, if it feels good, do it. Consumers spend lots of money in pursuit of pleasure, whether it's a product, an experience, or a position in life. Not everyone feels that way, of course. The 19th century philosopher and naturalist Henry David Thoreau came close to the truth when he said, "That man is richest whose pleasures are the cheapest." But the psalmist David was even more accurate when he wrote about the pleasure with the best cost-benefit ratio known to man. He wrote in Psalm 16, "At God's right hand are pleasures forevermore. God's pleasures are available to all who will embrace them." This is David Jeremiah encouraging you to get on the road to new life. Discover God's pleasures on Route 66.
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Yes, he's lighting it up all right. And, of course, he lit it up at the Canadian National Exhibition this year. What a show they put on. Shaggy, of course. And before that, we had Kelsey Kimberlin in Parking Lot. We had Kathleen Ireland and Ghostin Selah and How to Love a Man Like Me. And, of course, Keith Satterfield and Lady J and Six. And then we had The Legends Live Here on the number one. Yeah, The Legends Do Live Here. And, of course, we had Mist with Miranda Michael Walden and Move Your Body Slowly. And Take Five featuring Mika Dolce. Once Upon a Summer Night. It was like summer yesterday. It was so warm. Everybody was walking around in summer clothing. And, of course, Shaggy featuring Busy Signal and Feel the Energy. And after that, we have Mira Strawberry. Mira and Strawberry Heart.

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Yes, what you waiting on? And of course, that's the one and only Snoop Dogg and Chaka Khan and Boogies in My Soul. Yes, it is. And of course, we had Purple Nini as well, and Skin to Skin, and Nick Vivid, and Too Much Light. What can I tell you? The music, and nothing but the music. Anyway, it's been great having some fun with you this morning, and of course, part of the whole idea is to listen to some great music from all around the world, and to just help people transition from getting up and work and all the other things that we do during the day that keep us busy and entertained, and of course make us all happy. And that's the name of the game. Anyway, we've been having some wonderful fun here this morning, playing this wonderful music, lively, inspiring, and of course helping artists from around the world and to get their music out there in front of people. All they want to do is make you happy, and sometimes they may want to teach you something or two. Nothing wrong with that. Anyway, it's been fun doing that this morning. And of course, for those that missed the show this morning, this is taped and it's going to repeat again at 11 a.m. Eastern Standard Time. And I'm just talking to a friend, and they're telling me that in some parts of this province of Ontario, that they're going to just keep using daylight saving time, and they're not changing their clocks, those lucky people. I can't wait till they stop doing that here, because it is a big pain, and for no good reason. What can I tell you? I heard it was designed because of some insects in New Zealand or something. Something crazy. It's so foolish. But anyway, such is the life we live. Anyway, on that note, I'd like to say, Mata Ashita, Buenos Dias, Hasta la Vista, Ciao.

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0: For years, society's watchword has been, if it feels good, do it. Consumers spend lots of money in pursuit of pleasure, whether it's a product, an experience, or a position in life. Not everyone feels that way, of course. The 19th century philosopher and naturalist Henry David Thoreau came close to the truth when he said, "That man is richest whose pleasures are the cheapest." But the psalmist David was even more accurate when he wrote about the pleasure with the best cost-benefit ratio known to man. He wrote in Psalm 16, "At God's right hand are pleasures forevermore. God's pleasures are available to all who will embrace them." This is David Jeremiah encouraging you to get on the road to new life. Discover God's pleasures on Route 66.
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0: 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We take care of your music needs so you can focus on what you do best while at work or at home. Like taking care of the kids.
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like peanut butter and jelly, you got me in a jam. Hustle the middle class off of kilograms. New to the scene and you know they shams. Hard to stay blessed when you stay obsessed. When you stay obsessed. Thought I wasn't built for you, didn't have a clue. Moved through these streets with a drug lord's purview. Got jammed twice, too close to my rear view. With love for stacking presidents, had to make a move off a residence. You left me hanging, so I medicated the pain with slanging. In a month's all the strife, my intention to thrive, I way of life.

0: Society's watchword has been, if it feels good, do it. Consumers spend lots of money in pursuit of pleasure, whether it's a product, an experience, or a position in life. Not everyone feels that way, of course. The 19th century philosopher and naturalist Henry David Thoreau came close to the truth when he said, "That man is richest whose pleasures are the cheapest." But the psalmist David was even more accurate when he wrote about the pleasure with the best cost-benefit ratio known to man. He wrote in Psalm 16, "At God's right hand are pleasures forevermore. God's pleasures are available to all who will embrace them." This is David Jeremiah encouraging you to get on the road to new life. Discover God's pleasures on Route 66.
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0: 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All About the Funk. We keep it funky in the six.
1: That's right. We are keeping it funky in the six tonight with George Benson. This one released in 1980 on the album of the same name. Produced by Quincy Jones and written by Rod Temperton. This is George Benson and Give Me the Night.

Saturday Night. Again, that one from George Benson and the song Gimme the Night from 1980. Well, right now, we're going to settle into some soulful group vibes with the song called You Are the One, and it's from the group AMFM. Coming up, we've also got some music for you from Babyface and Brainstorm and Little Sheep. But right now, find your spot on the virtual dance floor. And let's get funky with this one.

sure you are the one. Make sure that you tell your friends where you are tonight on this Saturday night on the virtual dance floor, getting down and getting funky with the rest of the Funketeers. Well, we're going to give you something from Babyface, who brings that unmistakable R&B sound with My Kind of Girl. This one released in 1990 from his 1989 album called Tender Love. It helped establish him as a major solo artist. This is Babyface and My Kind of Girl.

to the song My Kind of Girl. Again, that is from the album called Tender Lover. Well, Detroit's Brainstorm knows how to put soul into a disco groove. They sure do. And Lovin' Is Really My Game arrived in 1977 on their debut album, Stormin'. Here it is, the group Brainstorm.

And that is the group called Brainstorm, and Love Is Really My Game. Again, that one reached number 14 on the Billboard Soul and Disco Tracks. Ooh, I love that one out of Detroit. Again, the group called Brainstorm. Now, Nile Rodgers and Bernard Edwards brought elegance and irresistible rhythm together on Chic's I Want Your Love. This one has the lead vocals featuring Alpha Anderson. What a groove. I hope you're on the dance floor for this one.

Want Your Love featuring vocals by Alpha Anderson. Well, it's time to enjoy a soulful disco groove with the group Coffee and their song called My Turn to Burn. This is the perfect opportunity to revisit an early 80s soul disco selection. This is the group Coffee, My Turn to Burn.

My turn to burn. I hope that's heated you up a little bit, warmed you up for the virtual dance floor so that you can groove to this one from Donna Summer. She teams up with Brooklyn Dreams on this song, Heaven Knows. And on this track, Jovine Esposito shares lead vocals.

Donna Summer with some vocals also by Joe Bean Esposito. Again, that is the song Heaven Knows. Well, Philly Soul meets the dance floor with a group called Double Exposure and their song, this one called My Love Is Free, from the album 10%. And coming up right after this, we're going to take you into the drop.

is the Womack Sisters. So let's bring some contemporary family soul back into this mix with the Womack Sisters. They've just released this one in August of this year, 2026, and the song called If I Let You, starting off in the drop.

of course, three new tracks to the show. We got this one here for you. It is the Womack Sisters and If I Let You. Word on the street is that they are going to be here in the Greater Toronto Area in January. And as soon as I learn more, I'll let you know. Number two, the second song in the drop is Prolific Tricks and the song Take It Back.

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Just to let you know, Prolific Tricks hosts a show on called Audio Salad on Community Radio CKMS 102.7 FM in Waterloo. Nice community radio vibe there for you, Prolific Tricks, and the song Take It Back. I'm going to give you the third song in the drop by Maya Kiltron, a song called The Middle.

to the show, the Womack Sisters, If I Let You, Prolific Tricks, Take It Back. And again, this one from Maya Kiltron, called The Middle. Love that vibe. Love that vibe. Well, for a smoother change of pace, here's Cool Night, the 2026 collaboration from Keith Eatman and JC Soul, revisiting Paul Davis's well-known song.

to Nielsen Braxton of Braxton Brothers as the producer, bringing this fresh vocal interpretation. I love this one again. Keith Eatman and JC Soul and the song Cool Night. Coming up right after the break, we're going to give you our Neo to Soul playlist artist. So stick around. Thank you to Soul City The Beat, NYCRhythm.com, Jackie Vibes Radio, Soul Station Radio, Legends 220 Radio, Radio Echelon, WHTL 92.5 FM, and Rhythm and Soul Radio. 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All About the Funk. We keep it funky in the six. And now it's time for the Neo to Soul playlist, the female takeover spotlight artist of the week, chosen by DJ Niceness, featuring this week's standout female Neo Soul artist, right here on All About the Funk. Well, we're bringing a fresh sound into the mix with West Haven and vocalist Ebony Winter and the song called Chance, released in July this year, 2026.

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You can always check out that podcast at Podmatic. Again, Neo to Soul playlist artist this week, Chance, the song Chance in Ebony Winter and West Haven. Sister Sledge knew how to make the dance floor feel like an escape, and Lost in Music arrived on their album We Are Family. It celebrates getting lost in the music and remains one of the standout songs from the landmark disco album. Here we go, Sister Sledge, why don't you get lost in the music?

from the album called We Are Family and their hit song called Lost in Music. Coming up, I got unmistakable harmonies for you, and it belongs to the group called Tavares. That's right, and their song Heaven Must Be Missing an Angel. This one was released from their album called Sky High and became an international disco favorite. Still is a disco favorite today, and I hope you're enjoying tonight's show. 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Would love to hear from you. Right now, it's Tavares, and Heaven Must Be Missing an Angel.

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Again, Tavares and the song, Heaven Must Be Missing an Angel. Right now, I'm going to give you the artist by the name of Teddy Pendergrass, who turns up the heat with Get Up, Get Down, and Get Funky, Get Loose from the album Life Is a Song Worth Singing. Now, this showcased his more danceable-oriented side. He's often celebrated for his romantic ballads, but Teddy could bring the funk down too. So let's get down.

Down, get funky, get loose. Again, that is Teddy Benegrass from the album called Life is a Song Worth Singing. Earth, Wind, and Fire bring their signature blend of horns, harmonies, and uplifting energy in the In the Stone song from their 1979 album called I Am. This one was written by Maurice White, David Foster, and Ali Willis, whose contributions helped shape the group's polished orchestral funky sound. Here is Earth, Wind, and Fire and In the Stone.

when Sherilyn declares, "It's got to be real, you know the dance floor is in good hands." This song appeared on her self-titled debut album and became one of disco's most defining anthems. Sherilyn and Got to Be Real.

Oh, yeah. That was Cheryl Lynn and Got to Be Real. But right now, Rick James brings the funk with Dance With Me on his debut album called Come and Get It. He wrote and introduced a raw, bass-driven funk style that would later become his trademark, setting the stage for later success. From the album Come Get It, this is Rick James and Dance With Me.

from his debut album called Come and Get It. Well, we're taking time to remember Freddie Jackson on tonight's show, rising from Harlem's gospel roots to become one of the defining voices of 80s R&B. Freddie gave us generations of smooth, heartfelt music. And Have You Ever Loved Somebody from his platinum-selling album, Just Like the First Time, became a number one R&B hit. This is Freddie Jackson, and Have You Ever Loved Somebody?

Now we continue our tribute to Freddie Jackson with You Are My Lady, the song released in 1985 from his debut album called Rock Me Tonight. This helped establish Freddie as one of the great romantic voices of his generation.

Freddie Jackson, thank you for the music. Your voice touched so many hearts, and your music will continue to live on. Rest in peace. You'll be missed, but never forgotten. Coming up, we've got our vintage soul, so stay right here with us.

0: this is Vintage Soul, rewinding to the golden era of funk and soul. From the 50s, 60s, and early 70s, the hits, the hidden gems, and the records that shaped the sound. Vintage Soul, then, now, and always.
1: We're traveling back to the golden age of doo-wop with the group called The Crests and their song called The Angels Listened In. This one was released in 1959, featuring vocals from Johnny Maestro.

by The Crest. So short, 2 minutes and 3 seconds. And the song called The Angels Listened In. Now we're going to give you some contemporary independent soul right here in Toronto from Paula Letang with the song Giving You More. This one released in January of 2026. Went to number 1 on T-Rex Radio.

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You can find that on all social media platforms, and let's support our independent artists everywhere around the world. Again, that one, giving you more. Well, Chaka Khan and Rufus bring that unmistakable blend of funk and soul with a little bit more love and any love from the album called Rufusized. This album helped establish the group's distinctive sound with Chaka's powerful vocals against Rufus's tight, funky musicianship. This is Rufus and Chaka Khan and Any Love.

Chaka Khan from the album Rufusized and the song called Any Love. Well, we're going to go straight to the heart of Philadelphia with this song called Backstabbers, written by Leon Hoff, Gene McFadden, and John Whitehead, produced by Kenny Gamble and Leon Hoff. This one reached number one on the Billboard R&B charts, number three on the Hot 100. It's the OJs and Backstabbers.

the OJs and the song Backstabbers. Woo, that was a hit one for them. Of course, a great, great song, great, great album. Well, we're going to go to something from Luther Vandross. He brings a little urgency to the dance floor with this song called Stop

from the album called Give Me the Reason and the song Stop to Love. Well, we're going to keep on with the music. We've got a few more songs before we wind down tonight's show, including this one from Larry Graham. So if anybody knows how to put the bass line front and center, it's Larry Graham. He's the funk pioneer who helped popularize the slap bass technique. So here he is with the song Sooner or Later.

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Again, send your song requests by DM to All About The Funk on Instagram. 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I want to say thank you to the listeners and station Soul City The Beat, nycrhythm.com, Jackie Vibes Radio, Soul Station Radio, Legends 220 Radio, WHTL Radio, Radio Echelon, and Rhythm and Soul Radio. Thank you for sharing Met Radio and all to all. Yeah, all your listeners. We really, really, truly appreciate it. Don't forget, in the drop this week was the Womack Sisters' If I Let You, Prolific Tricks, Take It Back, Maya Kiltron, The Middle, and our vintage soul song by The Crests called The Angels Listened In. Well, we are ready. I hope you're ready, although we're winding down, for this electric funk groove by the group called The Dazz Band. They bring us their hit track called Let It Whip. So until next week, y'all, have a great week. Be sure to share the show. I'll keep it funky here, and you keep it funky wherever you are. Take care. Until next week, DJ Lady Funkalicious.

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0: 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Consumers spend lots of money in pursuit of pleasure, whether it's a product, an experience, or a position in life. Not everyone feels that way, of course. The 19th century philosopher and naturalist Henry David Thoreau came close to the truth when he said, "That man is richest whose pleasures are the cheapest." But the psalmist David was even more accurate when he wrote about the pleasure with the best cost-benefit ratio known to man. He wrote in Psalm 16, "At God's right hand are pleasures forevermore. God's pleasures are available to all who will embrace them." This is David Jeremiah encouraging you to get on the road to new life. Discover God's pleasures on Route 66.
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0: For years, society's watchword has been, if it feels good, do it. Consumers spend lots of money in pursuit of pleasure, whether it's a product, an experience, or a position in life. Not everyone feels that way, of course. The 19th century philosopher and naturalist Henry David Thoreau came close to the truth when he said, "That man is richest whose pleasures are the cheapest." But the psalmist David was even more accurate when he wrote about the pleasure with the best cost-benefit ratio known to man. He wrote in Psalm 16, "At God's right hand are pleasures forevermore. God's pleasures are available to all who will embrace them." This is David Jeremiah encouraging you to get on the road to new life. Discover God's pleasures on Route 66.
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4: Not working hard. Yeah, right, picture that with a Kodak. Or better yet, go to Times Square, take a picture of me with a Kodak. Took my life from negative to positive, I just want y'all to know that. And tonight, let's enjoy life.